0: back. You can call back, all right? Bye.
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I'm gonna bring it on home. 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

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He nearly gave me a heart attack. 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

arcade, searching everywhere from steeplechase to palisades, in any shooting gallery where promises are made. To walk away, walk away, walk away, walk away from color coats and Whitley Bay. Had to walk away. And girl, it looked so pretty to me, like it always did.